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1: I'm direct.
2: What's 109?
0: Say right, just ambulance 296.
2: Yeah, that's 109 Alpha 2.
1: 296, go ahead.
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0: 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He's bleeding from somewhere, but she's unable to move him.
1: Hold on one second.

0: 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To Zero Lane.
1: Yellow 199, St. Mary's. Let the hospital know we've got CPR in progress.
0: CPR in progress, 2028. Mary's MDO18, are you on this channel? I'm doing St. Mary's, you're calling me. Yellow 199, what's your ETA to the hospital?
1: 3 minutes, come past Learn Town Center now.
0: That's right. 109 is en route to the hospital. CPR in progress. But I believe they're a couple minutes out from the hospital. I was going to have you start that way.
2: Okay, I'll switch over. And there's me, I'll switch over.

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1: 8149, what's your location?
0: 同仁家，是。
1: Okay, I'm standing out here, all alert.

0: PA-138, ambulance 399, responding to 21614 Great Mills Road. Male unconscious on his back, approximately 35 years old, by the laundromat.
1: 399 St. Mary's, we are in the location of a laundromat. We're not finding anybody. Do you have a better location of where he's at or a description of what he's wearing?
2: The caller arrived, he was across the street. He saw him next to a laundromat near Candy Liquors, right around that area.
1: All right, we're going to continue to look, but as of right now, we're not seeing anybody.

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0: 先注意听清楚。And you're in.
1: What's the top of GPR?
0: Do you repeat that last transmission?
1: Yes, ma'am. What's your GPR time?

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0: 296.
1: 296, Alpha 2. Two nine six. Two nine six. And you're using San Diego. I'm direct MD18. Are you available to take calls?
2: Yes, ma'am, you can place me if available. You can take those two points.
1: If you head to the Butts Creek Road for the sick person ALS.
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He's nauseous, dizzy, vomiting, and is lethargic.

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1: 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We're on course.
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0: 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Needs to go to hospital.
1: Roger that. 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
2: Ambulance 199, you responded to St. Mary's Nursing Center, room 125, 82-year-old male, consciously breathing, has slurred speech.
0: Said 125?
2: That's correct.
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1: Audrey, go ahead.
0: Correction, we have four.
1: Undirected.

0: 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We have a single small road, making a bitch. We'll get investigated.
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1: The driver of the vehicle does not need medical attention at this moment.
2: Can you repeat that last transmission? It was a little muffled.
0: J. Charles, scanning 911. I don't have the evidence transfer. And 7 Reese, being alert. Right.
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1: The driver of the vehicle does not need medical attention.
2: I got it.

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0: 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Room 310, 85-year-old, male.
1: Just getting blended in. BJ Charles County, 911 Washington Avenue for the engine transfer request. Engine 61 is due. 501.
2: Medic 18 St. Mary's confirming you said 3D Delta.
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0: Paddock 18, responding to 45,908, 45908 Gunther Drive, Cross Street Flatiron Road, and on 6-7 was dispatched where he bailed that could not open his hands, was in pain and tingling everywhere. 6-7 is requesting you for a tachycardia.
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0: 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From the apartment 215 for a 62-year-old female with trouble breathing. 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

Bubba Wacks, 221, in the air, 6332. He was not. He was a passenger. Station 2 is due at 735.

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0: Thank you. What alias are you showing?
1: Sam1006-spare76.
0: 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We're going to do one more test with you.
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0: 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Ambulance 197, Medic 104, due to respond at 836.
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0: Good test. I appreciate it. We're done. Thank you.
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Ambulance 3 on 8, speed response, the scene is secure. 911.

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0: 103, Saturn 6, 41,680, Miss Bessie Drive. They're going to be in the Lab Corps, Suite 103, for a 36-year-old female. Scratches low breathing, passed out three times while being blood drawn.
1: Okay.

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Difficulty breathing. Ambulance 296, Medical 104, she'd respond at 937.

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0: 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Difficulty breathing. Ambulance 796, Medic 18, are due to respond at 1159.
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0: 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Difficulty breathing. Ambulance 796, Medic 18, are due to respond at 1159.
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1: 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Station 79, second call, station 79, ambulance 1970, respond at 1221.
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Correction, it's going to be a female.

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Middle Rocks 311, Spring Rivers Middle School, 19856, 3 Allergic reaction. Ambulance 309, Medic 1 3, do respond at 1232.

0: 38 centers.
1: Okay.
0: We are having severe tablet issues. We are a PA. Do you want to take that call at Spring Ridge?
1: You can start that way.
0: All right, can you send it to me, please?
1: Commander Gwinnett 3, Carter. 399.

79 years, one with PA380, Spring Ridge Middle School, 19,856, 3 Knox Road. From the 14-year-old male, he had an allergic reaction. Epi was administered, and they're already in the nurse's office.

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0: 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And let's bring on, I'm at 18, did you respond? 1430.
1: You're at 18, sir.
0: After.
1: I'm at 18.

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I mean, SDS bus, bus 19, 84-year-old male, unconscious.

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Ellipsis is Station 38, ambulance 390, speed response 1436.

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1: 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It's going to be 43319 Memphis Neck Road. 86-year-old male, Sal, trying to get into his chair. 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

0: 296-9103. Can we get the Sioux line? Toronto 61, you're on the mail. Celebrating. You can be on the metal bench outside of the front of the Sioux line.
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Since Pierre O'Neill thinks he had a stroke last week, he's going to be waiting 3B on and on the roommate across from the nurse station.

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2: They're going to be in the parking lot at Red Pickup Truck.
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0: So my 6 or 5 19, that's our health care market drive. 6-year-old male passed out earlier. He's weak. He needs a red pickup truck in the parking lot.
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AM 7914, you're responding to 28,960 Colton Point Road, cross street of Lewis Bailey Road, Enfield Lane. 86-year-old female, conscious, alert, and breathing, head surgery, and a fistula is now bothering her. And her rectum is leaking where the surgery was.

0: 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You can cancel about it.
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399 MD18 responding to 21,070 Calla Lane, Crush Rate of Kimmy Lane, Corona Lane, 86-year-old male, Cost Floor, Children in Heaven Asthma Attack. He is going to be in Unit 101.

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1: Chief 10028.
0: Yeah, have you received a 911 call yet from the old line pub on 39th Road for a gas leak in commercial building?
1: Hey, are you okay?
0: Okay. One of the occupants in there just called our station, 1002 station, and reported a gas leak. If you want to start the gas leak in commercial building assignment.
1: I got, we'll get started.
0: I'm in route, and engine 10023 is in route. Also.
1: Copy.

0: corner box 202H 300-8039 Road, the old line restaurant pub for the commercial gas leak. And 22 squad 210-02 on the air responding. 1802.
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1: Interview 18.
2: I'm back.

0: since we're just seeing Mary's on the scene, speaking at the Hydrogen on Harvey Lane. I have a one-story commercial restaurant. I'll be on investigating.
1: Thank you, Andrew. I'm direct. One-story commercial restaurant. Same value, 2-4.
0: Raised on the scene. The officer I would command, fire and burst, my building is not being evacuated.
2: It's a 22 with 4.
0: I'll agree.
1: I'm direct T-Tender today, holding you with command. Samantha, we'll be at your buggy.
2: It's a 22.

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2: Command engine 22, when you arrive, stage, and bring your manpower up to assist 1002.
0: Sir.
2: Command recon. Any odors and or initial readings? Recon for now. Initial readings are going to be 20.982. Cheers across the board.

0: one of the employees is reporting that the propane tank out back was making a hissing sound. That's getting them filled this afternoon.
1: Do we need to make contact with the gas company? If so, who's the gas company?

0: 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It's gonna be arrow energy, yes.
1: Are you gonna need a representative on the scene?
0: Currently have no odor, no readings, and no propane leaking from the tank outside. Thank you.
1: We'll open it.

0: And unit 2-2 is staging on the hydrant at the Golden Beach Road entrance of the Exxon.
1: Recon advance.
2: Recon go.
1: Still currently no readings. I recommend having 22 run the meters through and being probable that there's a good intent.
2: Okay. The Bravo exposure, is that attached or detached?
1: There's a wall separating both buildings. Let me check it.
2: Just detached, no need to. Just wasn't sure looking at it from my vantage point.
1: I got it.

0: 3 times, man. And just 22 just random meters clear. It's going to be 20.9 at 2-0 across the board. You can probably hold it to good intent.
1: 599, out of the hospital.
2: Okay, Cabana St. Mary's. Old Line Pub, Renounce Road, good intent. No fire department services needed. Return to units. Command is terminated. Unit has channel back, and I'm ready.
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1: Copy.

Yeah, he's 38. It's on a 453 four-able drive. It's a 3-year-old male, riding, he's swollen, and it's warm.

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1: Drive.

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Box 301H, 2895 Peg Road for the Golden BLS. 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Call frame, it's 296 Peg Road's cancels 1832.

0: 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Patient's going to be in unit 129, 57-year-old male having trouble using the bathroom.
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1: Tower 39 to Metro St. Mary's,
0: 33. 33, Tower 39.

Medical Vax 301, 218956 Road, apartment 129. The sick person, station 39, ambulance 69, due to respond, 1902.

0: 309, you are responding to 21,053, 21853 Brown Drive, Cross Street of Paper and Block Drive. Going to be for a 27-year-old female, cautious breathing. Severe pain, can't get up out of the bathroom.
1: Dispatch, 69, what's the thing you're responding?
0: That's correct. You're responding to 21,805 Paper Road. It's going to be unit 129 at Bluffton Park Senior Apartments. 57-year-old male, trouble using the bathroom and in pain.
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